0: PFAS to data centers to climate change. All of them hit here at home in Washtenaw County. I'm David Fair, and each week on Issues of the Environment, we'll explore these issues, the challenges, the possibilities, and potential solutions by bringing on expert guests that can best inform you. 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
1: 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I'm David Fair. The Tigers will host the Guardians tonight in the second of a four-game series. Cleveland took the opener last night, beating Detroit 8-2. Jose Ramirez homered and hit a two-run double on a 3-for-4 night. The Guardians, they've won 6 of their last 7 ball games. The Tigers, meantime, have lost 11 of the last 13. Game time tonight is at 6:40.

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1: 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The Tigers host the Guardians tonight in the second of a four-game series. Cleveland took the opener last night, beating Detroit 8-2. Jose Ramirez had quite a night. He homered and hit a two-run double on a 3-for-4 evening. The Guardians have now won 6 of their last 7 ball games. The Tigers, meantime, have lost 11 of the last 13. Game time at Comerica Park is at 6:40 this evening. The NBA's Eastern Conference Finals will begin tonight. The Pistons had planned on being there, but Detroit was knocked out by Cleveland in 7 games in a semifinal series. The Cavaliers now travel to take on the Knicks in New York in Game 1 tonight. Tip-off is at 8. The Western Conference Finals began last night, and it took 2 extra periods to determine a winner. Victor Wembanyama had 41 points and 24 rebounds, and Dylan Harper finished with 24 points and a team playoff record 7 steals as the San Antonio Spurs beat the Oklahoma City Thunder 122-115 in double OT. Wembanyama sealed it with a pair of dunks in the final minute, one of which led to a 3-point play, and the Spurs stole home court advantage and beat the Thunder for the 5th time in 6 meetings this season. Oklahoma City's 9-game playoff winning streak that dated back to Game 7 of last season's NBA Finals, that was snapped in the loss. Game 2 is in OKC on Wednesday night. On the ice, Alex Newhook scored his second Game 7 winning goal.

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Now, as then, the Sunday Best features swing-era sounds that span the pre-war decades and the first half of the 1900s. 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

night is getting on. The band is getting slow. The crowd is almost gone. But here we are.

ago. Dan Wilson, Eleanor Rigby. Bill Hyde, a fine keyboardist, B3 player, and pianist, is leading a trio, piano, bass, and drums, tomorrow night at the Carytown Concert House in Ann Arbor. That's Bill Hyde back in 1999 with Randy Gillespie on drums. On the track we heard, Russ Miller, I had to double check, Russ Miller on the soprano saxophone and Scott E-Dog Peterson playing the tenor saxophone. The album called Wet Streets. We heard the thing called Covert Ops. Bill Hyde back in town for a series of performances at the piano tomorrow night at the Carytown Concert House in Ann Arbor. Here's the electrifying Eddie Harris in the classic Listen Here. I'm Michael Jewett. John Bomarino stepping in with the song break coming up next. 89.1 WEMU.

89.1 Jazz, 89.1 WEMU. Good afternoon. I'm Michael Jewett. It's new at 2 for this Tuesday, May 19th. Just updating the weather situation. We are now under a severe thunderstorm watch until 7 p.m. this evening. That's a severe thunderstorm watch for all of southeast lower Michigan, the WEMU listening area. Severe thunderstorm watch in effect until 7 this evening. That is band leader Javier Nero and his jazz orchestra, the new recording Al Kebulan. We heard his original composition, The Fourth Dimension. And new sounds from our music scene, Tumbao Bravo. They'll be celebrating the release of this CD Thursday night at the Blue Llama in Ann Arbor, where they recorded the project. They play there with some regularity. They know the room. Hey Pops, the name of the Paul Vornhagen original. Joy of the Mambo, new for Tumbao Bravo. Again, a CD release event for the band Thursday night at the Blue Llama in Ann Arbor. Funding for WEMU programs comes from you, our listeners. 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Here is Lakeisha Benjamin with Terrence Blanchard on the trumpet, Beyond the Dawn. 89.1 Jazz, new at 2.

0: National Weather Service in Detroit. Pontiac has issued a severe thunderstorm warning for Monroe County in southeastern Michigan, southern Wayne County in southeastern Michigan, until 5:45 p.m. At 4:52 p.m., a cluster of severe thunderstorms was located along a line extending from near Milan to near Carlton to Luna Pier, moving northeast at 50 miles per hour. Hazard, 60 miles per hour wind gusts and penny-size hail. Source, radar indicated. Impact, expect damage to roofs, siding, and trees. Severe thunderstorms will be near Monroe, Flat Rock, Carlton, and Luna Pier around 4:55 p.m. Trenton around 5 p.m. Taylor, Romulus, and Gros Isle around 5:05 p.m. Wyandotte around 5:10 p.m. Belle Isle around 5:25 p.m. Grosse Pointe around 5:30 p.m. Other locations impacted by these severe thunderstorms include Newport, Gibraltar, Erie, Woodland Beach, Stony Point, Bowles Harbor, Rockwood, Sumaria, Azalea, and Ecorus. Repeating, a severe thunderstorm warning has been issued until 5:45 p.m. for the following counties, in Michigan, Monroe and Wayne.
1: Then they hit the streets. Just to state the obvious, Pencil will not be Oregon's next governor. The state's constitution contains no provision that allows an anthropomorphized object to hold the role of chief executive. The pitch